Was it 2 to 3 to 4? When it's last call and they kick us out the door. It's getting kind of late, but the ladies want some more. Oh my, good Lord.

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'Cause I'm only human after all, and you're only human after all. Don't put the blame on me. Don't put your blame on me.

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1: Sure, you know, you look kind of familiar.
0: Yeah, you do too. But I just wanted to know, do you know somebody named?
1: You know his name.

ain't a masterpiece. Oh my, my, oh my, my love. I take one look at you, you're taking me out.